Johnny Hodges, alto saxophone, who died in 1970 at the age of 62. That's music from an album released in 62 called Johnny Hodges with Billy Strayhorn and the orchestra. Don't Get Around Much Anymore, of course, was the Ellington tune, which began life as an instrumental known as Never No Lament. Welcome to All This Jazz here on Public Radio 89.5. I'm Scott Gregory with modern jazz, both recent and classic. Across a range of styles up till midnight tonight, local time. That is for the next 3 hours. We're broadcasting over the air and streaming online at publicradiotulsa.org. And you can tell your smart speaker to play KWGS and hear us like that. And again, welcome to the show. Johnny Hodges with a birthday tonight. Other jazz greats with a birthday tonight would include Don Ellis, the trumpet player, and Brian Blade, the drummer. We'll hear from both of them next hour on this program. But to keep things rolling now, I just saw that one of my favorite trumpeters, Woody Shaw, had an album that came out in 1973 called Song of Songs. That is going to be reissued. That LP is going to be re-released, I think, in September. Let's hear some of that right now. Again, Woody Shaw on trumpet from the album Song of Songs with George Cables on piano, Benny Maupin on tenor saxophone, and Henry Franklin here on bass.

Very cool piece of music there. It's called Echo Chamber. We had the German arranger, composer, conductor Florian Ross and the WDR Big Band. And anytime I hear about a new recording from the WDR Big Band, I have to go and check it out for myself. And they're one of the great, you know, really one of the outstanding European jazz orchestras working today. In this case, it's not an album that's just out. It's just new to me. This is a 2020 release that a friend just let me borrow, and I'm sharing it with you tonight. I'm really enjoying it. The album, again, from Florian Ross and the WDR Big Band, and we heard Echo Chamber. Before that, Woody Shaw on trumpet and music from his Song of Songs album. The tune was called The Goat and the Archer, and that album first came out in the early 70s, so in this case, Goat was not referring to the greatest of all time. It's, you know, goat, like in its conventional sense. You're with All This Jazz on Public Radio 89.5, and you can contact this program anytime by way of email. 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Oklahoma! Exclamation point. The Great American Musical from Rodgers and Hammerstein opened last night here in Tulsa. There's a new production happening at the Tulsa PAC. Hearing about that, learning about that new show, that new production, got me thinking of jazz takes on the music from Oklahoma. Here's a set I'm going to call Jazz Goes to Oklahoma. Karin Allison here, the fantastic jazz vocalist out of Kansas City. Kenny Barron's on piano. John Patitucci is on bass. And again, you are listening to All This Jazz.

All right, a trio of performances that, well, they all offer music from Oklahoma. We just had People Will Say We're in Love, of course, Cannonball Adderley on alto saxophone. And the album is Portrait of Cannonball, 1958 release, his first album on the Riverside label, and again, Cannonball Adderley was on alto saxophone, Blue Mitchell on trumpet, Bill Evans piano, Sam Jones on bass, and Philly Joe Jones, no relation, was at the drum kit. I've got more Philly Joe next hour. He'll be playing with Sonny Rollins. Before People Will Say We're in Love, Out of My Dreams was the beautiful ballad from Oklahoma, Coleman Hawkins, and let's see, 1962 release. Coleman Hawkins fronting a quartet that included the great Tommy Flanagan on piano. Before that, Karin Allison, I Can't Say No. Can't, of course, spelled C-A-I-N. Apostrophe T. I'm just a girl who can't say no. Have you seen The Odyssey yet? Well, a lot of us have, and I'm one of those people who has seen it and can't stop talking about it, and I bring that up now because after I saw that movie, that incredible movie that I can't wait to see again, I remembered that Chris Potter had done an album in tribute to The Odyssey, or more exactly, had created an album that was inspired directly by Homer's epic poem. And that album is called The Sirens. I went back and looked it up. It's a Chris Potter album on ECM, his first album for the ECM label from 2013. We're going to hear the title track from that album, again, The Sirens, from Chris Potter here on bass clarinet and tenor saxophone. And then we'll share something for my friend Mike, whose birthday is tonight. Happy birthday to Mike, indeed. And we will share McCoy Tyner fronting his big band. Tyner, of course, on piano. Music recorded in 1993. And again, that will come after The Sirens. The tune will be Choices, arranged, composed, and conducted by Dennis McCrell. Again, the McCoy Tyner big band. And then a break, and we'll be right back. Stick around.

0: The Tulsa City County Library hosts the system-wide initiative called One Book, One Tulsa, during which Tulsa County residents are encouraged to read the same book. This year, the book is The Lion Women of Tehran by author Marjan Kamali. You can join One Book, One Tulsa Friday, July 31st at 6:30 at Central Library and meet the author. She'll discuss her book and answer questions from the audience. A book signing will follow. 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

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I'm Scott Gregory. You're tuned to Public Radio 89.5 KWGS, Saturday night in the big city. And a quick word of thanks to Emma Dixon, our fantastic Public Radio Tulsa intern, for her help with tonight's show. And this is the beginning of the second hour of our program. In the third hour, we will offer a theme, and I will tell you now, that theme will be live at Montreux. Music recorded over the years at the Montreux Jazz Festival in Switzerland on the shores of Lake Geneva. It's happened every summer since 1967, still going strong, and offering a lot more these days than just jazz. But anyway, all next hour, live at Montreux. We've got sort of a preview of that theme right now because I have a couple of tracks here that were also recorded live at the Montreux Jazz Festival. First up, the Modern Jazz Quartet.

All right, a couple of tracks there, recorded live at the Montreux Jazz Festival in Switzerland, a teaser, if you will, a preview of what's to come next hour for in the third and thematic hour of tonight's broadcast. The theme will be live at Montreux. We just had Don Ellis, whose birthday is tonight. Died back in 1978. He was only 44. He had a serious heart condition. Don Ellis, the trumpet player and arranger, composer, conductor, big band leader, who had this progressive, pioneering big band / jazz orchestra that was known for its rhythmic intensity, its polyphonic excitement. This is the kind of jazz orchestra that would do like insanely fast tempos in tricky time signatures. And anyway, Don Ellis on trumpet. And the album is called Live at Montreux, not surprisingly. It was recorded about a year and a half before he died, Don Ellis. And it was his tune, Future Feature, with, again, Don Ellis doing the arranging, composing, and trumpet playing. Before that, Modern Jazz Quartet in 1993, Live at Montreux. And The Golden Striker was what we heard. You can contact this program any old time by way of email. 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If you have a comment, a question, a request, whatever, that's where we're at. And I've got for you tonight one more Jazz Goes to Oklahoma set. We're going to get into that right now. And before we do so, I'll remind you there's a new production of Oklahoma, the classic Rodgers and Hammerstein musical, playing here in Tulsa, opened last night at the Tulsa PAC. More information and tickets at TulsaPAC.com. The late, great Sonny Rollins here, tenor saxophone, in a duet performance with Philly Joe Jones on drums. Jones had a birthday last week. He would have turned 103. And check out this duet from a 1959 LP by Rollins on Blue Note. Again, the music from Oklahoma.

Isn't that something? Nelson Riddle and his orchestra. And you know what? It's the first album Riddle ever put out under his own name. His first album as a leader. Music from a 1955 LP on Capitol from Nelson Riddle and his orchestra. Music from Oklahoma is the album. And, of course, we heard Oh, What a Beautiful Morning, and or Mornin', as it says here. It came out in 55, this album, like I said, and that's because the movie came out in 55. You know, the groundbreaking Broadway musical opened in 1943. The movie came along over a decade later and was in its own right very, very successful and very popular. And anyway, somewhat capitalizing, I think, on the film and its popularity, Nelson Riddle did this album. And the lovely wordless vocal there, led by the singer Norma Zimmer. She, first of all, she was with Lawrence Welk on his TV show for over 20 years. She was the champagne lady, if you remember

part of the Lawrence Welk TV show, and she was also in groups like the Norman Luboff Choir, the Ken Darby Singers. These are vocal groups from what I will call the golden age of easy listening in American popular music, the 40s, 50s, 60s. Again, Norma Zimmer with Nelson Riddle and his orchestra. Before that, a jazz singer based in New York, I think, Audrey Silver, from her 2023 album called Simply Oklahoma. We had a very strong band there that included Bruce Barth on piano, Peter Bernstein on guitar, again, Audrey Silver with the vocal, Kansas City, of course, and before that, the Surrey with the fringe on top. Sonny Rollins and Philly Joe Jones and a duet performance right here on All This Jazz. Thank you for your company tonight. I hope you're enjoying this music. We've got a lot more of it to come, and now I want to go to the late great pianist Oliver Jones, Canadian jazz legend, really, who died a few days ago at the age of 91. A pianist who was often compared to his friend and mentor, really, Oscar Peterson, who was obviously also from Canada. Oliver Jones could also be likened to excellent jazz piano players along the lines of Art Tatum or Hank Jones. Gorgeous piano player. I want to share something where he's leading a trio from a 2006 album. Again, the late Oliver Jones here.

The wonderful Delfio Marsalis on trombone. He's got a birthday coming up on Tuesday. He will turn 61. That's music from an album he put out back in 2014 called The Last Southern Gentleman. Again, Delfio Marsalis. His father, Ellis Marsalis, was on piano. Marvin Smitty Smith on drums. John Clayton was on bass. Really excellent recording there. The standard was That Old Feeling. Before that, new music from the vibes player and marimba player Patricia Brennan. She was doing a duet with the pianist Sylvie Courvoisier, and the album's just out, like I say, and we heard something called Disparate Chase. Not Desperate Chase, but Disparate Chase. And before that, the late Oliver Jones on piano. He was fronting a trio. The brilliant Canadian pianist died earlier this week at the age of 91. He was doing the lovely tune from Henry Mancini, The Days of Wine and Roses. 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One more jazz birthday to acknowledge this evening would be that of Brian Blade. The drummer is turning 56 tonight, and I've got music now from the first album put out by his Fellowship band. This is music from an album called Fellowship, which came out in 1998 on Blue Note. An album I see here in the liner notes that was produced by Daniel Lanois, who was in the band. And, of course, Brian Blade is on drums, a feature here for Melvin Butler on tenor sax. The selection we're going to hear, Red River Revel.

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I'm Scott Gregory. You're tuned to Public Radio 89.5 KWGS. The time just now after 11 o'clock, the third and thematic hour of our show has arrived. For tonight, that theme, Live at Montreux. Music captured in live performance over the decades at the Montreux Jazz Festival, which goes back to 1967 and has been presented each summer since then in Montreux, Switzerland, on the shoreline of lovely Lake Geneva. The Montreux Jazz Festival is the second largest annual jazz festival in the world, right after Canada's Montreal International Jazz Festival. And back in the first hour of this program, we heard from Woody Shaw on trumpet. Here's more Woody Shaw playing trumpet behind Bobby Hutcherson on vibes. And let's see, rounding out the group, Hotep Cecil Bernard on piano, Ray Drummond on bass, Larry Hancock is at the drum kit. Music recorded July 5th, 1973 at the Montreux Jazz Festival. The tune by Woody Shaw is called The Moon Train.

Wonderful bounce on that. The standard from Joe Beam is Wave, and it's Benny Carter, alto saxophone, fronting a quartet that included Ray Bryant on piano, Niels Henning Orsted Peterson on bass, and Jimmy Smith at the kit. The tune, again, Wave, and the album Montreux 77. You're listening to All This Jazz, and our theme tonight live at Montreux. Before Benny Carter, we had Bobby Hutcherson doing the tune by Woody Shaw called The Moon Train, and Shaw was in the band. And let's keep it moving now with something from the 1984 Montreux Jazz Festival, the Daryl Anger Barbara Higbee Quintet. Anger on violin and Barbara Higbee here on piano. Rounding out the group, Mike Marshall mandolin, Todd Phillips on bass, and Andy Norell on the steel pans.

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1: Live at Montreux 1982, that is the name of the album, a Japanese import, I might add. And it's Carmen McRae with the vocal, of course, the Billy Joel anthem, New York State of Mind. We had Dave Brubeck on piano. His son Chris Brubeck was on bass. Randy Jones at the kit. Again, Carmen McRae out front with the vocal, singing about her hometown. Very nice. Before that, Michelle Petrucciani was on piano fronting a trio that included Wayne Shorter and Jim Hall, and the tune by Shorter called Limbo. Very cool track. And that album is called Power of Three, an album recorded live at the Montreux Jazz Festival in 1986. That album's just recently been reissued in a deluxe remastered vinyl edition from the Blue Note label. Power of Three. Again, the album. And we heard Limbo from Michelle Petrucciani, Wayne Shorter, and Jim Hall. Before that, the Daryl Anger Barbara Higbee Quintet. And a tune called Near Northern. Beautiful piece. And it's music that first appeared on the Windham Hill record label. And that quintet later took the name Montreux as, you know, the name of the band in homage to the jazz festival that we're saluting tonight. And it was the band that Daryl Anger had just before he started Turtle Island String Quartet. You are listening to All This Jazz, and our theme tonight is live at Montreux. We're hearing music from throughout the years recorded at that famous jazz festival in Switzerland, which by now presents a lot more than just jazz, and the festival's still going strong. I want to go back to the 1970 Montreux Jazz Festival. Dexter Gordon here with Junior Mance on piano.

Music there from a fine jazz pianist out of London. His name is Neil Cowley, and he had a career, I think, originally in classical music. He's also done work over the years with some notable British kind of soul/funk groups like 07, the Brand New Heavies, Adele, and so forth. Again, Neil Cowley there fronting a trio. The album called Live at Montreux 2012. And we heard a tune called Distance by Clockwork. Before that, Dexter Gordon with Junior Mance at Montreux. That is the name of the album. And from that album, we heard the Dexter Gordon tune, Fried Bananas. You're listening to All This Jazz, and I think I've got time for one more tonight. This is the guitar-playing sensation Corey Wong, who has this tremendous following, and he's done a lot of digital releases over the years. He's got a kind of funky, poppy, high-energy delivery, and here he is in live performance at the 2023 Montreux Jazz Festival. Again, Corey Wong, the American guitarist born in 1985, fronting the band.

0: Corey Wong there, the American guitarist based in Minneapolis, I believe. And that tune's called St. Paul. I'm Scott Gregory. You've been listening to All This Jazz. Our theme tonight has been Live at Montreux. Please join us next Saturday night at 9 o'clock. We'll do it once more with feeling. The Tulsa Health Department and Jewish Tulsa, formerly known as the Jewish Federation of Tulsa, will present a free community seminar to address childhood vaccines, infectious diseases, and vaccine hesitancy in Oklahoma. 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It happens Sunday, August 2nd, 9:30 a.m. at Jewish Tulsa. 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
0: Tulsa Artist Fellowship announces a free-to-the-public book launch for its new anthology, From the Heart of Our Nations, an Indigenous Futures anthology of short fiction. 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

trumpeter Blue Mitchell from his release Boss Horn from 1966, a remarkable date on the Blue Note record label. At the time, Duke Pearson, the pianist, was also artist and repertoire director for Blue Note Records, and he did all the arrangements for this with this nice little small, almost big band, with reeds provided by Jerry Dojin, Junior Cook, and Pepper Adams, Julian Priester on trombone, and Blue Mitchell, of course, at the trumpet. There with Tones for Joan's Bones, which was written by the young pianist on the date, Chick Corea. Blue Mitchell from his release, Boss Horn. I'm Scott Hanley, delighted to share Sounds of Jazz with you here on the weekend, including this one from saxophonist Eric Alexander with pianist Harold Mayburn. It's actually Harold Mayburn's date, recorded not too long before he passed. The album is called The Iron Man, Live at Smoke, and they bring us On a Clear Day, You Can See Forever. Harold Mayburn and Eric Alexander on Weekend Jazz.

0: Ronnie Ben-Hur on guitar and Love Letters from his release of the same name. Before that, Jimmy Smith, the organist, not to be confused with Jimmy Smith, the organist. The Jimmy Smith we heard was J-I-M-M-I-E, but here he was doing music associated with Jimmy Smith, J-I-M-M-Y. I Got My Mojo Working, we heard there from Jimmy Smith, live in the Music City. Jimmy Smith plays Jimmy Smith. I'm Scott Hanley with Jazz Under Weekend, turning next to Louis Armstrong and Oscar Peterson from back in the 1950s when Norman Granz got him together in the studio. Oscar at the piano, Herb Ellis on guitar, Ray Brown on bass, Louis Belson at the drums, and Just One of Those Things.
1: It was just one of those things. Just one of those craziest flings. One of those bells that now and then rings. Just one of those things. It was just one of those nights. Just one of those fabulous flights. A trip to the moon on gossamer wings. Just one of those things. If we thought a bit of the end of it when we

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The Airmen of Note, featuring Branford Marsalis on tenor sax from a 2019 recording there, the tune The Mix-Up, The Airmen of Note. Up next, Jack McDuff with kind of an up-tempo rendition of Errol Garner's Misty. Jack McDuff at the organ.

Beverly Church Hogan and Stuck in a Dream from her release Can't Get Out of This Mood. That was Graham Dechter on guitar. Continue on here with Jay Hogard at the Vibes, joined by Jerry Allen on piano. The tune is Aguacate.

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1: Hello, I'm Scott Gregory, host of All This Jazz, bebop, hard bop, swing, fusion, Latin, vocal jazz, piano jazz, big band, small combo, trio jazz. You get the idea. It's All This Jazz, airing every Sunday night right here on Jazz 89.52. 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

That's pianist Bob Alberti and his quartet from the album Everything I Love. Harry Allen on tenor sax with pianist Bob Alberti, who started out in New York City, studied with Teddy Wilson, and then went out to the West Coast, where he ended up in Hollywood for decades, working on a lot of great television shows back in the day, including a lot with Bob Hope and also with Stephen Eady. Bob Alberti, these days living in South Carolina. I'm Scott Hanley. You're listening to Sounds of Jazz on the Weekend with trombonist Steve Touré up next from his release called Sonyas. It's a fairly recent one here with Ron Blake on tenor sax, Nicholas Payton on trumpet, and All the Things You Are. Steve Touré on trombone on Weekend Jazz.

was a big hit for Bobby Darin back in the day. Beyond the Sea, the Mason Embry Trio there with Swingin' on a Star. The Mason Embry Trio. Before that, saxophonist David Fathead Newman from a recording done in 1996 called Under a Woodstock Moon, and that was the title track. David Fathead Newman on tenor sax, David Leonhardt piano, and the vibes, that was Brian Carrot. We continue on with Sounds of Jazz here, a fairly recent one from pianist Shami Royston. The album is called Beautiful Liar, with Josh Evans featured her on trumpet. The tune is Precious Lullaby. Shami Royston on Weekend Jazz.

a tune that was stock and trade for the Art Blakey Jazz Messengers, written by Wayne Shorter. It's called One by One. From the release This Time, The Dream's on Me, that was Bill Harris on tenor sax, Paul Mazzio at the trumpet. Scott Hanley here with Jazz on Your Weekend. To the early 1950s we now go with Amma Jamal, and featuring also Ray Crawford on guitar with That Old Devil Moon. Amma Jamal on Weekend Jazz.

Michelle Lordy with The Lamp Is Low. Larry McKenna on tenor sax, Jay Webb on trumpet. Let's continue on here with Sounds of Piano from Ray Bryant. This is Cubano Chant.

0: From the University of Tulsa, Jazz 89.5, KWGS, HD2, Tulsa.
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1: Hello, I'm Scott Gregory, host of All This Jazz, bebop, hard bop, swing, fusion, Latin, vocal jazz, piano jazz, big band, small combo, trio jazz. You get the idea. It's All This Jazz, airing every Sunday night right here on Jazz 89.52. That's Sunday night from 7 to 10 p.m. Hope you can join us. 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

Wes Montgomery on guitar and Sounds of Indianapolis, really. With Mel Ryan at the organ, with Paul Parker on drums, from a collection called The Best of Wes Montgomery, and that was yesterday's. Music from decades ago. I'm Scott Hanley here with Jazz on Your Weekend with something much newer. It's just from the last year. Etetsu Nasuda, the pianist. His latest is called Tailwind with Dan Neville on vibes. And the tune is La Madrugada. Etetsu Nasuda.

Andre Previn at the piano from a recording done in 2000, was released in 2001. Andre Previn live at the Jazz Standard in New York with David Fink on bass, and they're doing Duke Ellington's Come Sunday. Andre Previn. Before that dream session, the band, the All-Stars play Miles Davis classics with Nicholas Payton trumpet, Benny Golson on tenor sax, and also George Coleman on tenor sax, and they brought us So What? Dream Session. I'm Scott Hanley here with Jazz on Your Weekend, turning next to two legendary saxophonists out of the Philadelphia scene, Bootsy Barnes and Larry McKenna. Hear from their release, The More I See You, with Lucas Brown at the organ, the tune For Minors Only.

Todd Zinberg, the drummer, from his release An Afternoon in Selwood with Michael Gotts on piano, and that was On Green Dolphin Street, the tune from the motion picture On Green Dolphin Street by Bronislaw Kaper, the song was. Todd Zinberg at the drums. I'm Scott Hanley here with Jazz on Your Weekend, with music up next from David Garfield at the piano, from his release from about a year and a half ago, 2 years ago, called Jazz Outside the Box. Tom Scott joins here on tenor sax and Stolen Moments. David Garfield on Weekend Jazz.

At the vocal, that is John A. Kendrick from her release Flying, and the tune was Fallen. John A. Kendrick. Up next, Mike Hatchard and Herbie Flowers on piano and bass, respectively, from their release from 1998 called The Business. Here's Tangerine.

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3: Going to start off this hour with Kenny Garrett with Vernell Brown on the piano from Standard of Language. It is just a second to catch my breath.

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Once again, we're happy to be here in Sankey Hall playing for you because we have a lot of interesting things to present. Like this tune we're about to play now is a new one written by our pianist, Joe Zawinul. It's a kind of thing based on things in general. There's a lot of things happening in our country. Most of them bad right now. But everything's gonna be all right. The name of this tune is Mercy, Mercy, Mercy.

from live at the club. Mercy, mercy, mercy. Cannonball Adderley. And that great version of that. Oh, yeah. Luke Selleck before that with a new one from Alchemist, the name of the CD. Jimmy Green on tenor sax. The song is called Dog Days. Yeah. And Gary Burton started off the set with Wheatland from Generations. Julian Lage on guitar. Makoto Ozoni on piano there, along with Gary Burton. Chuck Levin's here. Welcome, welcome. Oh, got some great music planned for you here. And tell you what, here's one for you. Felix Pekele and Joe Doubleday together from It's Showtime. Oh boy, hold on here. It's After You've Gone.

Diana Krall off of The Look of Love, the name of that CD, and of course the song Dancing in the Dark. Quite a sound. Oh yeah. Mary Louise Knutson ahead of that with It Could Happen to You from her CD called In the Bubble. Mary Louise Knutson on piano. And Felix Pekeli and Joe Doubleday started off the set with a wow, a great version of After You've Gone from their release called It's Showtime. Truly. Oh, yeah. Got a lot of classics. Got even more new music for you. And tell you what, this is great version of this brand new piece from Anton Machleiter. This is off of a CD called Non Solace. Anton is on guitar. And it's his version of All Blues.

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1: Hello, I'm Scott Gregory, host of All This Jazz, bebop, hard bop, swing, fusion, Latin, vocal jazz, piano jazz, big band, small combo, trio jazz. You get the idea. It's All This Jazz, airing every Sunday night right here on Jazz 89.5.2. 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

That's off of the release, The Best of Wes Montgomery. Of course you recognized Wes there. Of course. Along with Mel Ryan on the organ and Paul Parker on drums. The song Yesterday's. Wes Montgomery. Oh, my. The Gene Harris Quartet ahead of that with Just One More Chance. From Gene's Like a Lover release, a quartet, and Ron Eshte along with him there on guitar. Mark Busili did Untold Stories. That's the title track to his release. And Danny Walsh was on tenor sax along with Mark on that. Hey, I got a new one here from Paul Grabowski. This is really nice. This is off of a release called Tales of Time and Space. Oh, yeah. And this is a piece called Angel.

Elias Haslanger from Church on Monday, along with Dr. James Polk on the organ, and the song Feeling Good. Hey friends, Chuck Levins here, and I got Carol Welsman for you now from her release called I Like Men. Okay, well here's Carol with Why Don't You Do Right.

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1: Hello, I'm Scott Gregory, host of All This Jazz, bebop, hard bop, swing, fusion, Latin, vocal jazz, piano jazz, big band, small combo, trio jazz. You get the idea. It's All This Jazz, airing every Sunday night right here on Jazz 89.5.2. That's Sunday night from 7 to 10 p.m. Hope you can join us. 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
3: One I don't play too often, from Swinging with Strings, it's Skitch Henderson with In a Mellow Tone.

Dave Brubeck, along with Paul Desmond, and I'll Never Smile Again. It's off of Jazz at the College of the Pacific, a live recording. Amanda Monaco before that with a new one from a release called Glitter. Amanda's on guitar, Lauren Sevian on baritone sax, and Gary Versace on organ. That's a song called Step Counter. There you go. Well, Artie Shaw started off the set with Sposen from last recordings. Hank Jones and Tal Farlow on there, along with Artie Shaw. Chuck Levin's here. Welcome. Got, oh my goodness, Russell Malone coming up. Curtis Steiger's, Earl Clue, Ben Markley, and some Joe Negri as well. And let's going to continue on now with Ken Fowser. From Now Hear This with Josh Bruneau on trumpet. It's called Blues for Mabes.

Russell Malone did Playground, title track to his release, with Martin Bergerano on piano. And Ken Fowser did Blues for Mabes. From Now Hear This with Josh Bruneau on trumpet. Hi, friends. Chuck Levins here, continuing on with Earl Klugh and Too Marvelous for Words.

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That piece was called Waltz for Carmen, and it's from the album Stolen Moments from guitarist Lee Ritenour. And you are tuned to Morning Jazz. Good morning to you. Thank you so much for tuning in. I'm Kate Borger. This hour we'll be featuring music from Grant Geissman, the Lenny Marcus Trio, Nikki Yanofsky, the Modern Jazz Quartet, and more. So stay with me. We're going now to a Rodgers and Hammerstein classic performed by the great Oscar Peterson Trio and recorded live in Zurich in 1971. This is Younger Than Springtime.

From the Lenny Marcus Trio, very interesting album called Peace for Beethoven, a Jazz of Beethoven companion. And that piece was called Never a Stranger, the Lenny Marcus Trio. Before that, it was Grant Geisman with Side Hustle. I'm Kate Borger, you're tuned to Morning Jazz, and we're moving on to Nicky Yanofsky, an album called Nicky by Starlight. And the song is Let Me Love You.

That was a piece called Ballad for Isabel. Actually, it was called Balada para Isabel from pianist and composer Manuel Valera. I'm Kate Borger. Thank you for joining me this morning on Morning Jazz. Up next, it is Milt Jackson, John Lewis, Percy Heath, and Kenny Clarke. That's right, the Modern Jazz Quartet. And we're going to hear their classic tune, Django, right here on Morning Jazz.

was a piece from the guitarist and composer David Blake, an album called Funhouse, and we heard a song poetically titled Single Petal of a Rose. Before that, Django from the Modern Jazz Quartet. My name is Kate Borger. I'm here weekday mornings, and I want to thank you so much for choosing jazz this morning. Going next to the album called Reunion from the Michael Brothers Quartet. That features David Evans on tenor sax, and we'll hear the title track now. The piece is called Reunion from the Michael Brothers Quartet.

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1: Hello, I'm Scott Gregory, host of All This Jazz, a weekly survey of modern jazz, both recent and classic, across a range of styles, airing every Sunday night, right here on Jazz 89.52. That's right, a rebroadcast of the show that we present Saturday nights on KWGS, now airing Sunday nights from 7 to 10 p.m., right here on Jazz 89.52. 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
3: Good morning. Welcome to a new hour of Morning Jazz. We're going to get started with Roland Templar on piano. This is a song called To Chicago.

From a collection of songs composed by Sting, also known as Gordon Sumner, the album called Sumner's Tales, from singer Melody Diachin, we heard Fields of Gold. Good morning and welcome to a new hour of Morning Jazz. I'm Kate Borger, and this hour we have some stellar artists, including Monty Alexander, Ray Brown and Herb Ellis, Sonny Rollins, Scott Whitfield and Jeremy Pelt, among others. And we're going to Bobby Hutcherson right now from the album Candy. We'll hear Al Gray joining him on trombone for Stella by Starlight.

A little tenor madness there from the great Sonny Rollins, with Red Garland joining him on piano for The Most Beautiful Girl in the World. And before that, Straighten Up and Fly Right, version from Monty Alexander with Ray Brown and Herb Ellis. The album Triple Treat 2. Triple Treat indeed. Monty Alexander, Ray Brown, and Herb Ellis. Yes. I'm Kate Borger. Glad to be with you for Morning Jazz, and going now to an album called Postcards from Hollywood. And this is the Scott Whitfield Jazz Orchestra West with the main theme from The Bad and the Beautiful.

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The trumpeter Jeremy Pelt with While You Are Gone from his album The Art of Intimacy. I'm Kate Borger for Morning Jazz, and we are going next to a singer by the name of Akiko Aoki. And she has an album out, Pure Imagination, and we're going to hear the tune Sugar right here on Morning Jazz. Thanks so much for being there today.

That speedy tune was called The Drive, a fast drive, I would say, from Doug Webb on tenor saxophone and Brian Charette on organ. I'm Kate Borger with you on Morning Jazz, and we're going to wrap up this hour now with Lou Blackburn, the Complete Imperial Sessions. It's Lou Blackburn on trombone, Freddie Hill on trumpet, and Horace Tapscott on piano. Song called 17 Richmond Park.

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1: 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That's right, a rebroadcast of the show that we present Saturday nights on KWGS, now airing Sunday nights from 7 to 10 p.m., right here on Jazz 89.5.2. 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
3: Welcome to a new hour of Morning Jazz. Getting us started, Charlie Ballantyne with the music of Thelonious Monk. This is Bemsha Swing.

Some good life philosophy there from Amos Lee off of the album My Ideal, a tribute to Chet Baker. Look for the silver lining. Kate Borger with you on Morning Jazz, and we have music this hour from Scott Hamilton, the Toronto Jazz Orchestra, Josh Rezepka, Art Pepper, and Tierney Sutton all on the way. Please stay with me if you can. It's great to have you along. And we're going next to a Gershwin classic, performed here by Hey Rim Jian, who is a pianist and piano instructor, or professor, actually, of piano at Berklee College of Music. She's originally from Seoul, South Korea. And here is Hey Rim Jian's version of Summertime.

That was Scott Hamilton on the tenor sax, along with Mike Ledoux on organ for the Duke Ellington composition, Isfahan. Kate Borger with you on Morning Jazz. So glad to be here, and I'm just delighted that you tuned in today. And I want to continue the music right now with the Toronto Jazz Orchestra and the song called Georgie and Rose.

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Thank you for your support.

off of the release Midwest Coast, that was Call Me Back from Josh Rezepka, trumpeter. And before that, it was Benny Carter and his take on Sweet Lorraine. Kate Borger here for Morning Jazz. Thanks for being there. We have music from Tierney Sutton coming up shortly, but first we're going to Art Pepper, and we're going to hear this piece called Four Brothers. Art Pepper here on Morning Jazz.

The vocals of Tierney Sutton here on Morning Jazz with the song Estate, which means summer in Italian. And that is from the Paris Sessions from Tierney Sutton. Before that, we heard the tune Four Brothers from Art Pepper. I'm Kate Borger with you on Morning Jazz. Thank you so much for being there today. I hope you're enjoying the music. I'm going to wrap up this hour now with something from an album called Alice in Stonehenge and Other Acoustelectric Adventures. That's the name of the album. It's from the pianist Larry McDonough, and we'll hear his quartet featuring Richard Terrill on tenor sax for the tune Alice in Wonderland.

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1: Hello, I'm Scott Gregory, host of All This Jazz, bebop, hard bop, swing, fusion, Latin, vocal jazz, piano jazz, big band, small combo, trio jazz. You get the idea. It's All This Jazz, airing every Sunday night right here on Jazz 89.52. 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
3: We're going to begin a new hour of morning jazz with the very talented Bill Charlap on piano and his trio, the Bill Charlap Trio. The song is You're All the World to Me.

Early Autumn. What a beautiful song that is, really. Composed by Ralph Burns and Woody Herman with lyrics by Johnny Mercer. That was a version from the bassist and vocalist Jim Ferguson from his album Not Just Another Pretty Bass. Chris Potter was on tenor sax there. Again, that was Jim Ferguson on vocals and bass. And I am Kate Borger, and you are tuned to Morning Jazz. We have some other great artists coming up this hour, like Tony Bennett and Wes Montgomery and Richie Cole. So I hope you can stay tuned for a while. Going next to Cheryl Ann Spencer. The album is called Serendipity in Venice. Cheryl Ann Spencer is on piano, and we'll hear this one called Dreaming About Bags.

That piece was called Swings Dance from the album Stardust from pianist Alberto Pibieri. I'm Kate Borger with you for Morning Jazz. So I'm so glad that you tuned in because I have a really remarkable track up next. It's from this album, Playing With My Friends, Bennett Sings the Blues. And Tony Bennett has some friends, some impressive friends. In this case, Ray Charles. This is just great. This is called Evening from Tony Bennett with Ray Charles right here on Morning Jazz.

That piece called Night Warrior was from trumpeter Will Cavanis, along with Benjamin Drazen on alto sax. Before that was Leonard Hockman off of his Manhattan Morning album. Kenny Barron was on piano for the song Let Me. Kate Borger here. You're tuned to Morning Jazz. So glad that you are along. And we are going to one of my favorite guitarists now, Wes Montgomery, along with Wynton Kelly on piano. The album is Smokin' in Seattle, and the song is Brazilian. It's in Portuguese. It's called Um Moro Não Tem Vez.

The song was Softly as in a Morning Sunrise from the Jazz Master Tracks album Standard Sessions. And we heard from Wes Montgomery ahead of that. I'm Kate Borger with you on Morning Jazz, wrapping things up now with Richie Cole. The album is Richie Cole Plays Ballads and Love Songs. And we're going to hear the song Sarah. Here's Richie Cole on alto saxophone.

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1: Hello, I'm Scott Gregory, host of All This Jazz, a weekly survey of modern jazz, both recent and classic, across a range of styles, airing every Sunday night, right here on Jazz 89.5.2. That's right, a rebroadcast of the show that we present Saturday nights on KWGS, now airing Sunday nights from 7 to 10 p.m., right here on Jazz 89.5.2. 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

back again? Or will it be black again? How far, how long can the pain go on? Every day, every night.

Will Cavaniss. Actually, it's, well, he calls it the Will Cavaniss Sextet from the album called A Walk. Will is on trumpet, Sam Dillon on tenor sax along with him. A Walk. Nelda Swigett ahead of that with Now or Never from Blue-Eyed Painted Lady. She's on piano, Nelda is. And Ron Gill did the song Grievin' from Songs of Billy Strayhorn. Chuck Levin's here with jazz and a lot coming up. Let's start off this set with one from Gary Burton, featuring Julian Lage and Makoto Ozoni. This is a song called Early.

Mel Herman and the New Impressions Trio, The Very Thought of You. From their Dream Dances release, Al Herman trombone, Kurt Warren on guitar. Greg Abate, Phil Woods together with the Tim Ray Trio did the song Strollin', and Gary Burton with Early. Chuck Levin's here, kicking back with the coffee and the jazz, and it's all great. Got something great here from Diana Krall, The Best Thing for You.

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1: Hello, I'm Scott Gregory, host of All This Jazz, a weekly survey of modern jazz, both recent and classic, across a range of styles, airing every Sunday night, right here on Jazz 89.5.2. 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Check it out. 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
3: You know, Joshua Redman's got the idea for sure. Well, the song is called Stop This Train. It features Brad Meldow on piano. It's off of Walking Shadows.

That particular version of that is from the release called Basie and Beyond. It's Quincy Jones along with the Sammy Nestico Orchestra. And, of course, the song for Lena and Lenny from Quincy originally, of course, did that on the Quintessence. Scott Hamilton before that with How Am I to Know? Tommy Flanagan on piano. And Stacey Kent with If I Had You. If I Had the Ability to Speak. How about that? Stacey Kent from the Tenderly release. Roberto Menescal on guitar. If I Had You. Hey, Jazz with Chuck Levin's kicking back. Got my feet up today. We're just kind of really cruising along. Got the New World Jazz Project with the song Zingo.

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I love it. I'm telling you. Kevin Klein is his name from Make Up Your Mind, the name of the release, but the name of the song, Neighborhood Trolley. Aha, a little Mr. Rogers kind of thing thrown in there. John Pizzarelli ahead of that with Candy from P.S. Mr. Cole and the New World Jazz Project with Niall McGuinness on tenor sax with Jingo. Jazz with Chuck Levins. Got some Ray Brown now. Honeysuckle Rose.

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1: Hello, I'm Scott Gregory, host of All This Jazz, bebop, hard bop, swing, fusion, Latin, vocal jazz, piano jazz, big band, small combo, trio jazz. You get the idea. It's All This Jazz, airing every Sunday night right here on Jazz 89.5.2. That's Sunday night from 7 to 10 p.m. Hope you can join us. 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
3: Got a really nice one here from Lawston Harris to start off this hour. It's off of his Comes Love release, and it is the song Moonlight in Vermont.

Absolutely wonderful arranger, performer. He did a lot of great stuff. Thad Jones from the Mad Thad release. And that featured Frank Foster on tenor sax and doing Benny Golson's Whisper Not. Natasha Miller before that with a song called Unchain My Heart. On vocal and violin, she is. From her release, I Had a Feeling. We started off the set with Lester Young, Oscar Peterson doing Indiana, Back Home Again, featuring Barney Kessel and Ray Brown. Chuck Levin's here, kicking back with great music. Well, got some Christian Howes to start the set. With Polly Gibbons on the vocal, 'Tain't Nobody's Business If I Do.

The song, The Duke, of course. And it's from Mike DeRubio, his version of it, from his Repercussion release. Mike on alto sax, Steve Nelson along with him there on vibes. And Stan Getz with Pennies from Heaven, featuring Oscar Peterson on piano from The Essential, Stan Getz. Started off the set with Christian Howells. Of course, he was on violin from his American Spirits release. And Polly Gibbons with him there on the vocal on Tain't Nobody's Business If I Do. So closely associated with Billie Holiday. Hey, it's Jazz with Chuck Levins and Art Pepper, Chris Washburn, and Ronnie Ben-Hur, and Santi DiBriano are all coming up. We're going to start off this set with a guitarist, Milo Karadulic. And this is off of a Beatles kind of release that he did. The song, And I Love Her.

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1: Hello, I'm Scott Gregory, host of All This Jazz, bebop, hard bop, swing, fusion, Latin, vocal jazz, piano jazz, big band, small combo, trio jazz. You get the idea. It's All This Jazz, airing every Sunday night right here on Jazz 89.52. 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
3: Hello, friends. Chuck Lovins here, kicking back with CDs. I got some great stuff for you this hour. Great coffee and just kind of cruising along. Please do join me. Cruise along with me. This is going to be great. We're going to start off this hour with something from the maestro, Andre Previn, along with David Fink. And it's from Live at the Jazz Standard. Here is Batter Up.

Zoot Sims with Funky Hold Blues. And featured Russ Freeman on piano. Zoot Sims. It's off of the album called From Annie Ross and Zoot Sims, A Gasser. I love it. Ahead of that, Errol Garner from that great new release version of The Complete Concert by the Sea, the expanded edition. And the song, How Could You Do a Thing Like That to Me? Really, it's really a tremendous release, and we really thank Jerry Allen for putting that together. Oh, yeah. Adam Rafferty started off the set with Burke's Works from Blood, Sweat, and Bebop. Jazz with Chuck Levin's got something now from Corey Weeds and the Jeff Hamilton Trio. From This Happy Madness, this is called Early Morning Rain.

Shirley Scott and the song Hip Soul, of course, featuring Stanley Turrentine on tenor sax. Pretty recognizable. Lanny Garrett before that with The Nearness of You. And Mike Longo did song Morning. Corey Weeds and the Jeff Hamilton Trio.

Started off the set with Early Morning Rain. A lot of great music and a lot of great stuff coming up, like this from Irena Tarakubo, featuring David Hazeltine on piano. Here's A Time for Love.

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going to start off this hour with Kenny Garrett with Vernell Brown on the piano from Standard of Language. It is just a second to catch my breath.

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Once again, we're happy to be here in Sankey Hall playing for you because we have a lot of interesting things to present. Like this tune we're about to play now is a new one written by our pianist, Joe Zawinu. It's a kind of thing based on things in general. There's a lot of things happening in our country. Most of them bad right now. But everything's gonna be all right. The name of this tune is Mercy, Mercy, Mercy.

from live at the club. Mercy, mercy, mercy. Cannonball Adderley. And that great version of that. Oh, yeah. Luke Selleck before that with a new one from Alchemist, the name of the CD. Jimmy Green on tenor sax. The song is called Dog Days. Yeah. And Gary Burton started off the set with Wheatland from Generations. Julian Lage on guitar, Makoto Ozoni on piano there, along with Gary Burton. Chuck Levins here. Welcome, welcome. Oh, got some great music planned for you here. And tell you what, here's one for you. Felix Pekele and Joe Doubleday together from It's Showtime. Oh boy, hold on here. It's After You've Gone.

That's Diana Krall off of The Look of Love, the name of that CD, and of course the song Dancing in the Dark. Quite a sound. Oh yeah. Mary Louise Knutson ahead of that with It Could Happen to You from her CD called In the Bubble. Mary Louise Knutson on piano. And Felix Pekele and Joe Doubleday started off the set with a great version of After You've Gone from their

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1: Hello, I'm Scott Gregory, host of All This Jazz, bebop, hard bop, swing, fusion, Latin, vocal jazz, piano jazz, big band, small combo, trio jazz. You get the idea. It's All This Jazz, airing every Sunday night right here on Jazz 89.5.2. That's Sunday night from 7 to 10 p.m. Hope you can join us. 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
1: 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That's right, a rebroadcast of the show that we present Saturday nights on KWGS, now airing Sunday nights from 7 to 10 p.m., right here on Jazz 89.5.2. 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
3: This is really nice. It's Pete Malinverney from the A Beautiful Thing release. The song, And So It Goes.

That's all for the release. The best of Wes Montgomery. Of course you recognized Wes there. Of course. Along with Mel Ryan on the organ and Paul Parker on drums. The song Yesterday's. Wes Montgomery. Oh, my. The Gene Harris Quartet ahead of that with Just One More Chance. From Gene's Like a Lover release, a quartet, and Ron Eshte, along with him there on guitar. Mark Busili did Untold Stories. That's the title track to his release. And Danny Walsh was on tenor sax along with Mark on that. Hey, I got a new one here from Paul Grabowski. This is really nice. This is off of a release called Tales of Time and Space. Oh, yeah. And this is a piece called Angel.

Elias Haslanger from Church on Monday, along with Dr. James Polk on the organ, and the song, Feeling Good. Hey friends, Chuck Levin's here, and I got Carol Wellsman

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8: One I don't play too often, from Swinging with Strings, it's Sketch Henderson, within a mellow tone.

Dave Brubeck, along with Paul Desmond, and I'll Never Smile Again. It's off of Jazz at the College of the Pacific, a live recording. Amanda Monaco before that with a new one from a release called Glitter. Amanda's on guitar, Lauren Sevian on baritone sax, and Gary Versace on organ. That's a song called Step Counter. There you go. Well, Artie Shaw started off the set with Sposen from last recordings. Hank Jones and Tal Farlow on there, along with Artie Shaw. Chuck Levin's here. Welcome. Got, oh my goodness, Russell Malone coming up. Curtis Steiger's, Earl Klugh, Ben Markley, and some Joe Negri as well. And let's going to continue on now with Ken Fowser. From Now Hear This with Josh Bruneau on trumpet. It's called Blues for May.

Curtis Stigers with his version of Billy Joel's She's Got Away. It's off of his You Inspire Me release. Russell Malone did Playground, title track to his release, with Martin Bergerano on piano. And Ken Fowser did Blues for Mabes. From Now Hear This with Josh Bruneau on trumpet. Hi, friends. Chuck Levins here, continuing on with Earl Klugh and Too Marvelous for Words.

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And that's called Autobahn Blues, done by Ralph Burns. He wrote it too, with him Tal Farlow on guitar. My, does that go back a few years. That helps us get started for this hour of Monday Jazz. I'm Tony Mowat. Here's Paul Shapiro. This is a song titled Light Rolls Away the Darkness.

That is classic Cal Jader. What a marvelous vibraphonist. And, of course, most of his music became very popular by way of the Latin jazz. From the album simply entitled Cal Jader Quartet, which is on the Fantasy label, we heard A Light Groove. Very nice. Cal Jader. I'm Tony Mowat. Javon Jackson up next. And he calls this one Southside Eddie.

That's a nice tribute to Stevie Wonder, done by Danilo Perez, better known as Danilo Perez, with Ben Street on bass and Adam Cruz playing drums. Before that, Howard Jendel, Dr. Howard Jendel, and Who Can I Turn To?

Clark Terry with Phil Woods, the album Happy Horns. Happy Horns of Clark Terry and Phil Woods. Ellington Rides Again. That's a nice medley. Adam Rafferty before that doing Triste. I'm Tony Mowat. That's it for this hour of jazz. David Seals and Lime Sillery to wrap it up. There's more jazz coming right here on your jazz station.

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1: 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Check it out. 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

That was music composed by Harry Warren. He's written so many gorgeous songs, and many of those songs became jazz vehicles, like this one for Ralph Sharon and the trio. Spring Isn't Everything, the name of that song. What a beautiful song that is, too. Harry Warren and Ralph Sharon, great combination. I'm Tony Mowat. Later on this hour, we'll hear some Louis Armstrong with Oscar Peterson. Also, Charlie Hayden. And later on, even Pat Metheny. Let's continue right now with Ada Rivati, tenor saxophonist. And with him, Mike Stern and Jill McCarran.

From the album An American Icon, there are so many great musicians on this CD. It's on the Hip-O label. Louis Armstrong there. Sweet Lorraine. Oscar Peterson was the pianist. I'm Tony Moa. This is Monday, and I hope the weather is agreeing with you. I hope you're enjoying the jazz. Of course, I certainly am, and I appreciate you being there, my friends.

Charlie Hayden with Ernie Watts doing Passion Flower. Before that, Marlena Shaw's version of Love Is Here to Stay. And Emily Remler starting off this set doing Dawood with Hank Jones at the piano.

Thelonious Monk wrote it, and it was performed here by Tom Alfs on violin. With him playing bass was Jay Linhart. Pat Metheny before that, and Snova from his Day Trip collection. Snova, Pat Metheny on the None Such label. That's the title of it. I'm Tony Moe. I thank you so much for sharing this hour with me, my friends. Let's conclude it with Craig Davis, marvelous piano player, and his version of Turn Out the Stars.

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